This right here is more than a radio station. This is the heartbeat of Columbia. That's where it is. Where the culture lives. Where the music moves you. We play the songs you love.

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something about a conservative regular girl that still can be thorough as don't need you. 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
21: You want to do this? 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
0: Hey, Russell, how you doing, man? You're calling 13.
1: Hey, thank you, man. I appreciate it, man.
0: Don't thank me. Your fingers did the walking, brother. Congratulations. You're number 13.
1: Thank you so much.
0: 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Congratulations to you.
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0: 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What side of town you live on?
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0: 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All right. 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
1: Hey, love. 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

0: 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This is the heartbeat of Columbia. That's where it is. Where the culture lives. 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
0: You're calling 13.
1: 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Oh, God. Thank you. Thank you. I need this. You don't know how bad I need this.
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0: Hey, Russell, how you doing, man? You're calling 13.
1: Hey, thank you, man. I appreciate it, man.
0: Don't thank me. Your fingers did the walking, brother. Congratulations. You're number 13.
1: Thank you so much.
0: Yodison, yeah. Township Auditorium. Show us you send me 11. You are in the house. Congratulations to you.
1: That's all right.
0: 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What side of town you live on?
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my woman. You've been going through a lot of changes for about 6 months or so. It's been real hard to talk to one another. You know, a relationship ain't nothing without communication. While we were laying in bed, the both of us looking at the ceiling overhead, eyes wide open about 3 o'clock in the morning, I said, baby, we can't go on this way. She said, you're right. I said, I know you love me, and I love you. Then we started holding each other.

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1: Thank you, God, for giving us our identity in you. We can know who we are because we know whose we are. And we don't have to work for your approval. You've called us by name.

That's what you came for. The music. 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

0: He woke you up this morning. 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
1: 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Drop it like it's hot.
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4: 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It's the
5: B-R-A-T. 29 before the top of the hour time for the hot spot. What up, Brett?
6: What up, Ricky? Good morning, everybody. I'm your girl, Brett Tat Tat, and this is the hot spot where we bring you music, movies, and more. So let's get on off into it. Well, y'all, the MTV VMAs went down at the Peacock Theater in Los Angeles last night, and some of our favorites were honored. On the teal carpet, October London talked about the state of R&B music.
7: 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We need more Jagged Edge. We need more Silk. We need more. You know, we need all that genre music back. So, you know, might get a 90s R&B album out of me in a minute. We got to start singing in the rain again.
8: I agree. Okay, got to sing in the rain.
6: Come on now.
8: With the shiny leather on.
6: Yes, and fall to your knees with your shirt off in the rain. Okay. Let's go. And then Snoop Dogg hosted the show, y'all, and here's a part of his open.
9: Now, when they first asked me to host this award show, I said, is it going to be in L.A.? No. Well, I'm busy. Then they called me back and said, hold on, Mr. Dog. It's in L.A. now. So having this show hosted by me in my city means two things. One, tonight is going to be the biggest party the VMAs has ever seen. And two, it wouldn't be a Snoop Dogg party if I didn't provide some of that special, sticky, icky.
0: Love him, man.
6: Okay, we love Snoop Dogg. So Cardi B and Kalani took home the award for best hip hop for their song, Safe. They beat out Don Toliver, Drake, Meg Thee Stallion, Travis Scott, and Tyler, the Creator. Bruno Mars also picked up a win for Best R&B Song for I Just Might. He was up against Chris Brown and British rapper Dave and Tim's, Justin Bieber, Kalani, and Mariah the Scientist. And even though they didn't take home trophies, Dolce, Shaboozy, and Gunna were also nominees. Overall, y'all, Madonna led the night with 7 wins, while Taylor Swift took home the Video of the Year for The Fate of Ophelia. So congratulations go out to them. It was a great show. The performances were nice. Everybody looked nice. Gary, did you get a chance?
10: Oh, yes, honey. Baby, now, Miss Madonna, though, girl, she getting too old, though. This girl looked like she had a pamper on. I'm like, Miss Madonna, girl, you was wrong.
11: When it first came on?
10: Yes, honey. Yeah. She looked like she had a sagging pamper. I'm like, nah, her face looked good. Whoever her surgeon is good. But now, Brad, you might get upset, but, honey, I don't like what Snoop did to Ricky.
6: What?
10: Because, honey, he used Ricky's catchphrase and then I credited it to him. He said, yeah, and I got two things for y'all. These nuts. Oh, and that's Ricky's catchphrase.
8: Actually, the other way around. Snoop started made that trendy.
10: Oh, he did?
8: But thank you, though.
10: Oh, well, Ricky, I mad you do Snoop Dogg thing.
8: But thank you, though.
6: Yeah. Thank you, though, for trying to shoot some credit to Ricky.
8: Right.
6: I think Snoop them started that back in the day, like the Chronic album era. Dr. Dre's Chronic album.
10: But also, too, now, I'm trying to think of her name. Was it Amanda who gave that tribute to Dolly Parton?
6: The Dolly Parton tribute was really nice, and it was really nice when Taylor Swift said those really nice things about Dolly. I thought it was nice when they did a tribute to Nirvana and George Michael.
10: Girl, George Michael's the
6: George
10: was
6: Michael
10: the bomb,
6: tribute
10: honey.
6: Was good.
10: Yes. Oh, yes. My God, it was good, honey. So that was a good part of the show. I did watch that much, you know, because I didn't watch Real Housewives Birthday Trip or whatever it was.
6: How was that?
10: It was okay.
6: Mm-hmm. What about when Madonna pulled the laser from her behind?
10: I know Miss Madonna be doing some things, baby.
6: Yeah, she I guess
8: when, what that pamper was, the battery.
6: Man, that was right. Because when she did her, she opened the show and it had green laser lights. And then later when she won an award at the end, she decided to reach back and pull it from her behind and say, oh this was stuck up my behind. But yeah, so that was what went down at the MTV VMAs last night. If you didn't see it, you got to catch it because Madonna did some weird things. All right, y'all, if you missed any part of the show, make sure you check it out on the Ricky Smiley Morning Show podcast, available wherever you get your podcasts. And you can catch me on my social media at SoSoBrat. Coming up next, y'all, we got that joke of the day. 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
5: Good Monday morning. For WIS News 10, I'm Intasar Faulkner. Your first alert to state troopers investigating a fatal collision in Fairfield County early Saturday morning. Officials say it happened around 3 a.m. on SC Highway 34 near 99 Road. According to the Highway Patrol, a Chevy Tahoe was traveling northbound on Highway 34 when it drove off the left side of the road and ran into several trees. The driver of the vehicle was the only person in the car and pronounced dead as a result of that crash. It is still under investigation, so of course, as we learn any new details, we'll bring them to you both on air and online. Also, the countdown to Election Day is on. 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
8: Hey, y'all, good morning. It's another chilly start to the day across the region. Temperatures at this time in the low 50s. The good news is that it will warm up fast into the afternoon. A sky full of sunshine to help us get there. Later today, your high temperature is set to top out around 84 degrees. Enjoy the day and the sunshine, and let's make it a great Monday. From the WIS First Alert Weather Center, I'm meteorologist Chandler Jordan.
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8: Good morning. If you're in the eastbound lane of I-26 headed down towards Orangeburg or Charleston this morning, be advised there is some construction causing slowdowns right now as you get into Calhoun County just before the St. Matthews exit. That's the eastbound side of I-26. The rest of us at this time, no active accidents, flowing smoothly for now. Of course, if something were to change, we'll bring you the first alert to that. In the meantime, though, drive safely, and I hope your Monday is a great one. From the WIS First Alert Traffic Center, I'm meteorologist Chandler Jordan.

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0: But then what you doing though right now, you ignoring the fact that I had a loss in my family, Saudi. You can't talk over that. I had a bad loss in my family, Saudi.
1: Sorry to hear
0: Thank
1: that.
0: Thank you, Alfredo. Thank you, Alfredo. I appreciate you for having some compassion.
1: Yeah, we have.
0: My little cousin lost his daddy.
1: Oh my God.
0: Him and his brother and his sister. Him and his brother and his sister lost their daddy.
1: Yeah.
0: And his brother trying to move out the house, and him, they stay in the project, and his sister, she finna get married. I'm not even gonna put their name out there, cause this ain't nobody business.
1: Right.
0: And I called my auntie last night, and I tried to, she's so upset, she couldn't even say nothing. I said, cause she just buried her husband.
1: Yeah.
0: Who got killed in the car wreck. And I called her up on the phone, and all she said.
1: What'd she say?
2: Take your time, man.
1: You know, a lot of folks going through stuff.
0: What's that? That's all my auntie said.
3: Wait a minute.
1: Yeah. Hey, Black Tony.
4: Wait.
3: Wait a minute.
1: Black Tony.
0: I called my auntie, and that's all she said.
1: Forget it, man. Don't worry about it. Take the day off, man. Take the day off, dog.
0: That's all she kept saying. Uh-huh.
1: And what's her name? What's her name?
0: Her name, Florida.
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1: Good Monday morning. For WIS News 10, I'm Intisar Faulkner. Your first alert to state troopers investigating a fatal collision in Fairfield County early Saturday morning. Officials say it happened around 3 a.m. on SC Highway 34 near 99 Road. According to the Highway Patrol, a Chevy Tahoe was traveling northbound on Highway 34 when it drove off the left side of the road and ran into several trees. The driver of the vehicle was the only person in the car and pronounced dead as a result of that crash. It is still under investigation, so of course, as we learn any new details, we'll bring them to you both on air and online. Also, the countdown to Election Day is on. You have less than a week to register to vote. 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
11: Hey, y'all, good morning. It's another chilly start to the day across the region. Temperatures at this time in the low 50s. The good news is that it will warm up fast into the afternoon. A sky full of sunshine to help us get there. Later today, your high temperature is set to top out around 84 degrees. Enjoy the day and the sunshine, and let's make it a great Monday. From the WIS First Alert Weather Center, I'm meteorologist Chandler George.
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11: Good morning. If you're in the eastbound lane of I-26 headed down towards Orangeburg or Charleston this morning, be advised there is some construction causing slowdowns right now as you get into Calhoun County just before the St. Matthews exit. That's the eastbound side of I-26. The rest of us at this time, no active accidents, flowing smoothly for now. Of course, if something were to change, we'll bring you the first alert to that. In the meantime, though, drive safely, and I hope your Monday's a great one. From the WIS First Alert Traffic Center, I'm meteorologist Chandler Jordan.

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5: 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For WIS News 10, I'm Intisar Faulkner. Your first alert to state troopers investigating a fatal collision in Fairfield County early Saturday morning. Officials say it happened around 3 a.m. on SC Highway 34 near 99 Road. According to the Highway Patrol, a Chevy Tahoe was traveling northbound on Highway 34 when it drove off the left side of the road and ran into several trees. The driver of the vehicle was the only person in the car and pronounced dead as a result of that crash. It is still under investigation, so of course, as we learn any new details, we'll bring them to you both on air and online. Also, the countdown to Election Day is on. 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
9: Hey, y'all, good morning. It's another chilly start to the day across the region. Temperatures at this time in the low 50s. The good news is that it will warm up fast into the afternoon. A sky full of sunshine to help us get there. Later today, your high temperature set to top out around 84 degrees. Enjoy the day and the sunshine, and let's make it a great Monday. From the WIS First Alert Weather Center, I'm meteorologist Chandler.
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9: Good morning. If you're in the eastbound lane of I-26 headed down towards Orangeburg or Charleston this morning, be advised there is some construction causing slowdowns right now as you get into Calhoun County just before the St. Matthews exit. That's the eastbound side of I-26. The rest of us at this time, no active accidents, flowing smoothly for now. Of course, if something were to change, we'll bring you the first alert to that. In the meantime, though, drive safely, and I hope your Monday's a great one. From the WIS First Alert Traffic Center, I'm meteorologist Chandler Jordan.
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0: regimes where there is no freedom of speech and no free press. So I'm hopeful that this decision will stand because journalists, whether we agree with them or not, should not be denied access because leaders dislike their reporting. And therefore, we lose access to information we need to hold government accountable. History teaches us a lesson that one of the first steps taken by authoritarian governments is to discredit independent journalism and replace it with controlled narratives that serve those in power. I'm Mark Morial. 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
13: Good Monday morning. For WIS News 10, I'm Intisar Faulkner. Your first alert to state troopers investigating a fatal collision in Fairfield County early Saturday morning. Officials say it happened around 3 a.m. on SC Highway 34 near 99 Road. According to the Highway Patrol, a Chevy Tahoe was traveling northbound on Highway 34 when it drove off the left side of the road and ran into several trees. The driver of the vehicle was the only person in the car and pronounced dead as a result of that crash. It is still under investigation, so of course, as we learn any new details, we'll bring them to you both on air and online. Also, the countdown to Election Day is on. You have less than a week to register to vote. 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If you plan to register online, that deadline is this Sunday. And then if you plan to register by mail, it has to be postmarked by October 5th, which is next Monday, 1 week from today.

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6: Hey, y'all, good morning. It's another chilly start to the day across the region. Temperatures at this time in the low 50s. The good news is that it will warm up fast into the afternoon. A sky full of sunshine to help us get there. Later today, your high temperature is set to top out around 84 degrees. Enjoy the day and the sunshine, and let's make it a great Monday. From the WYS First Alert Weather Center, I'm meteorologist Chandler Joy.
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6: Good morning. If you're in the eastbound lane of I-26 headed down towards Orangeburg or Charleston this morning, be advised there is some construction causing slowdowns right now as you get into Calhoun County just before the St. Matthews exit. That's the eastbound side of I-26. The rest of us at this time, no active accidents, flowing smoothly for now. Of course, if something were to change, we'll bring you the first alert to that. In the meantime, though, drive safely, and I hope your Monday's a great one. From the WIS First Alert Traffic Center, I'm meteorologist Chandler Jordan.
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0: Good morning. It's another chilly start to the day across the region. Temperatures at this time in the low 50s. The good news is that it will warm up fast into the afternoon. A sky full of sunshine to help us get there. Later today, your high temperature is set to top out around 84 degrees. Enjoy the day and the sunshine, and let's make it a great Monday. From the WYS First Alert Weather Center, I'm meteorologist Chandler Jordan.
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Kiss 103.1. It's Kevin Ross. And once we learn to do that, stop and put a little love in the middle, we're going to be all right. It's Monday. World famous hanging out with you. It's another long set. And this is October London.

0: Kiss 103.1, Columbia's best mix of R&B. That's October London Silent Treatment. Wrapping up a set here on the home of Ricky Smalley in the morning and D.L. Hughley in the afternoon. World famous Johnny Green hanging out with you on Monday. Another day, another dollar hike of inflation. It's worth about 50 cents, but we're going to try to make it worth a little more for you. Stay close. Going to give you a chance to win as well. But the big thing is voter registration. Deadline to register is this Friday, October 2nd. Yeah. So, if you don't want to be silent, you want your voice to be heard, and you are eligible to register to vote, take care of that business, okay? Take care of that business. Folk have gone through a lot to get you that right to vote. Just imagine today if you couldn't vote. You are fighting to vote. Just imagine. Somebody telling you couldn't vote. Think about that little history right there. Whew. All right, I'm just saying. Got to get in it to be heard. You got to get in it to win it. So get on in it. Get registered to vote because Election Day is going to sneak up on you before you know it. November 3rd will be here before you know it. So get registered. More music on the way. Stay close. I got music from Al B. Shore. Montel Jordan, Genevieve, Jordan Ward, and a whole lot more still to come. It's Columbia's best mix of R&B as we welcome Usher, Chris Brown, to Williams-Brice Stadium, October 29th, Thursday, October 29th. 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
1: When the day winds down,

0: Good morning. It's another chilly start to the day across the region. Temperatures at this time in the low 50s. The good news is that it will warm up fast into the afternoon. A sky full of sunshine to help us get there. Later today, your high temperature is set to top out around 84 degrees. Enjoy the day and the sunshine, and let's make it a great Monday. From the WYS First Alert Weather Center, I'm meteorologist Chandler Jordan. Go!
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Kiss 103.1 has promised a flashback from Montel Jordan. Get it on tonight. And this is Genevieve and Jordan Ward, Waiting Room, Kiss 103.1.

0: 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I'm world famous Johnny Green, and we were talking about voting, getting registered to vote last time we spoke. But there's also some jobs. If you want to work the polls? Yeah, some jobs are available right now. If you want to work at the polls, and yeah, you get paid for it. Some people say, "Oh, you work at the polls, it's free." You know, no, it's not. You get paid for it. They got a budget for it. A little something, something for you. Think about it. Training and all. Learn to work the polls. See what really goes on. Mm-hmm. So some jobs available. And Richland County is trying to get up to like 1,400 workers. So they need about, what? It's about 400 more, something like that. Yeah, so, hey. Yep. Jobs. There's work to be done. More music on the way. 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Yeah. 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I got Outkast, Michael Jackson, the Let's Move mix coming up next. Trying to get you to move to stay healthy in the mix here on Kiss 103.1.
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0: KISS 103.1, Columbia's best mix of R&B. The Let's Move mix, trying to get you to move to stay healthy. That'll work? Yeah, go ahead and move. Got to move to stay healthy. Some old school, some favorites, some songs you forgot about in the mix. Yeah, here on the home of Ricky Smalley in the morning and D.L. Hughley in the afternoon, we do it Monday through Saturday to get you to move, get you a little time to work out a little bit. Just get a little something in there. You got to move. Yeah. Right here, Monday through Saturday, 12 noon on KISS. NFL action. Oh, my goodness. Man, that game in Rio. Woo. The Ravens and the Cowboys. Good game. But the Ravens nudged them with a field goal in 1 second left on the clock. Ah, check on your Cowboy fans today. Make sure they're okay. Y'all all right? Dwight, Leon, y'all good? Y'all good? Got to check on Lily, too. She, yeah. Oh, Giants won. That was a good thing. Staying in that division over there. Man, the Ravens. Oof. Yeah, that was a good game. Giants won. Panthers couldn't pull it out. Good game, though. Panthers just couldn't pull that one out. All right, congratulations if your team won. Congratulations. If you lost, well, get them next time, right? Okay. WNBA action in full swing. Playoff time, baby. The ladies are playing. Yes, they are. It was the Liberty over the Lynx. The Dream beat the Mystics. Let's see. Who else? Valkyries over the Wings. And our girl, Asia Wilson, did her things over the Fever. 102.85. Oof. Go ahead, Asia. We got another long set of music for you coming up next. Yeah, music to calm the beast. Yeah, I'll do it for the Giant, for the Dallas fans. Got some music for you, kind of calm you down. Yeah, Leon, White, Lily, Cowboy fans. Kool-Aid. Chris Brown, Leon Thomas. And Notorious B.I.G. 803 Fresh. Chris Brown and Usher coming to town. 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

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It's another long set on Kiss. And this is 803 Fresh and Fantasia, Boots on the Ground. 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

talking about a conservative regular girl that still can be thorough as don't need you. Psychic can reach a zodiac sign, it must be a Gemini moon, cause we about to go half. Mistakenly, nobody been in a bag, but how many bodies done been in her?

Kiss 103.1, SZA and Kendrick Lamar, 30 for 30. It's another long set. And this is Kiss 103.1, the music of Johnny Gill, A Dance, A Kiss, on Kiss.

0: Kiss 103.1, Johnny Gill, A Dance, A Kiss. Wrapping up another long set here on Kiss 103.1. I'm world famous Johnny Green, and congratulations to all the VMA winners last night. Snoop Dogg, host, and had some good shows. Madonna opened up, and honestly, hey, I still got it. Did a good job. Yeah, the graphics on all the performances was great. Yeah, you know, we DJs was loving the big turntable they had. Yeah, that was pretty cool. A lot of graphics. The fire. I was like, is the fire going to stop? The fire kept going for a while. But anyway, congratulations going out to the Best Hip Hop Video Music Award, Cardi B and Kalani for Safe. Congratulations. And Best R&B VMA R&B Award went to Bruno Mars. That just might. Yeah. Talented dude, man. Love his story. Love his story. Was about to give it up. Got that call. And now he's a bad man. Bruno Mars. Congratulations to all the winners. And congratulations to you, too, because we're going to make you a winner. We got your chance to win on the way. Lock us in. We're the best mix of R&B. We're Kiss 103.1. Your forecast coming up. I got Tevin Campbell. 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
7: Day everyone, a beautiful beginning to the new week today with high temperatures topping out in the lower and middle 80s with plenty of sunshine to go around. It does get cool again into tonight under a mostly clear sky. Temperatures drop to the 50s. This will make for a cool and pleasant start to your Tuesday tomorrow morning. For tomorrow afternoon, we're tracking temperatures slightly warmer in the middle to possibly a few upper 80s. From WIS News 10, I'm First Alert meteorologist Peyton Garrison.
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0: 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And this is Jalen Cords, My Boo. 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

0: is 103.1 Jalen Cords. My boo wrapping up another long set on the home of Ricky Smalley in the morning and D.L. Hughley in the afternoon. World famous Johnny Green in the air chair for you Monday. And man, oh man, you heard about the foiled bombing over in England. Yeah, there was a terror attack planned against the airbase that's used by us, USA. But suspects were apprehended, and that's always a good thing. It's always a good thing. But the stories that come out behind it is like, who's telling the truth? It's like, the White House said the suspects were under surveillance. And some of the news stations are saying, no, they were not. BBC said a farmer noticed some things. Yeah, a local farmer gave a tip, came forward, said, hey, I saw some things. Y'all need to check this out. So I don't know if he said it like that, but but anyway, thank goodness. War's not good for anyone, but glad they foiled that attack. And the main thing that you learn from this story, stay vigilant. 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Nelly, Kelly Rowland, Eugene Wild, Tony Almarni, and Judy Jones. It's another long set coming up next. 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Hey, if you're celebrating a birthday or an anniversary, make sure you get them into us at least 2 days in advance so we can wish you a happy birthday, a happy anniversary. During the Ricky Smalley Morning Show at around 8:20, we'll do the birthday club here on KISS 103.1 so we can celebrate with you on KISS.
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Kiss 103.1, that's Stokely. It's called Needs Love. It's another long set on Kiss. And it continues with Money Long, Richest. 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

0: Kiss 103.1. It's Monday Long on Columbia's best mix of R&B. Your home for Ricky Smalley in the morning and D.L. Hughley in the afternoon. And Monday Long, richest. I don't know if you're the richest or not, but I know I'm not. And these gas prices fluctuating up and down. It's good to see it under three. We saw $3.99. That's right at four. When you get those 9/10, like right at four. But then it went back up. I saw a full nine somewhere. Man. But, Don't like it? Not registered to vote? You better get registered. You got until Friday. Just reminding you, got until Friday to get registered to vote. Take care of that business. Handle your business. Okay? And more music on the way. Stick around. Got a little more in me. Aaliyah, Bruno Mars, Chris Brown, Leon Thomas will be a part of it. Like I said, it's Kiss 103.1. 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
0: Who's this?
1: Russell.
0: Hey, Russell, how you doing, man? You're calling 13.
1: Hey, thank you, man. I appreciate it, man.
0: Hey, don't thank me. Your fingers did the walking, brother. Congratulations. You're number 13.
1: Thanks so much.
0: Jonas,
1: hey,
0: Township Auditorium, show is December 11th. You are in the house. Congratulations to you.
1: That's all right.
0: All right. What side of town you live on?
1: Lexington, South Carolina.
0: Lexington in the house. All right. Tell everybody in Lexington, the radio station that just made you a winner of Jonas and tickets.
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4: Monday, everyone, a beautiful beginning to the new week today with high temperatures topping out in the lower and middle 80s with plenty of sunshine to go around. It does get cool again into tonight under a mostly clear sky. Temperatures drop to the 50s. This will make for a cool and pleasant start to your Tuesday tomorrow morning. For tomorrow afternoon, we're tracking temperatures slightly warmer in the middle to possibly a few upper 80s. From WIS News 10, I'm First Alert meteorologist Peyton Garrison.
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Kiss 103.1, Columbia's best mix of R&B. That's Mariah Carey, and she ain't never lied. We belong together. Thank you for making the switch to Kiss. This is Dave Hollister, Voodoo Magic, on Kiss 103.1.

Kiss 103.1. That's Voodoo Magic from Dave Hollister, wrapping things up for yours truly. And hopefully tomorrow I'll be yours again, right here from 10 until 3 in the middle of your day, right between Ricky Smalley in the morning and D.L. Hughley in the afternoon. D.L.'s on the way, but not before I give you a little more music. Method Man, Mary J. Blige, Mariah the Scientist. Try to squeeze that October London in there for you. Coming up on Columbia's best mix of R&B. As always, a house is not a home when there's no one there to hold you tight. But when you do find yourself all alone, just keep your head to the sky. And remember, somebody up there loves you. And so do I. God bless and thank you for making the switch to KISS 103.1.

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